0: I certainly was in the right.
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can wait all night. What's it gonna be, boy? Yes or no? What's it gonna be, boy? Yes?

What we've got here is failure to communicate. Some men you just can't reach. So you get what we had here last week, which is the way he wants it. Well, he gets it.